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2: Ranch weather, mainly cloudy this evening, 40% chance of showers, fog patch developing overnight, low of 11. Mix of sun and cloud tomorrow morning, fog patch dissipating, high of 22, feeling 25 with humidex, UV index moderate. Increasing cloudiness tomorrow evening, low of 9. Sunny Saturday, high of 25. For your long-range weather forecast, visit theranch100.com.
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0: ranch weather. Mainly cloudy this evening, 40% chance of showers, fog patch developing overnight, low of 11. Mix of sun and cloud tomorrow morning, fog patch dissipating, high of 22, feeling 25 with humidex, UV index moderate. Increasing cloudiness tomorrow evening, low of 9. Sunny Saturday, high of 25. For your long-range weather forecast, visit theranch100.com.
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0: ranch weather. Mainly cloudy this evening, 40% chance of showers, fog patch developing overnight, low of 11. Mix of sun and cloud tomorrow morning, fog patch dissipating, high of 22, feeling 25 with humidex, UV index moderate. Increasing cloudiness tomorrow evening, low of 9. Sunny Saturday, high of 25. For your long-range weather forecast, visit theranch100.com.
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0: ranch weather. Mainly cloudy this evening, 40% chance of showers, fog patch developing overnight, low of 11. Mix of sun and cloud tomorrow morning, fog patch dissipating, high of 22, feeling 25 with humidex, UV index moderate. Increasing cloudiness tomorrow evening, low of 9. Sunny Saturday, high of 25. For your long-range weather forecast, visit theranch100.com.
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0: ranch weather. Mainly cloudy this evening, 40% chance of showers, fog patch developing overnight, low of 11. Mix of sun and cloud tomorrow morning, fog patch dissipating, high of 22, feeling 25 with humidex, UV index moderate. Increasing cloudiness tomorrow evening, low of 9. Sunny Saturday, high of 25. For your long-range weather forecast, visit theranch100.com.
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0: ranch weather. Mixes on the cloud this morning. Fog patches dissipating. High of 22, feeling 25 with humidex. UV index moderate. Increasing cloudiness this evening. Low of 9. Sunny tomorrow morning. High of 25. Cloudy periods tomorrow evening. Low of 15. Mixes sun and cloud Sunday. High of 26. For your long-range weather forecast, visit theranch100.com.
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0: ranch weather. Mix of sun and cloud this morning. Fog patches dissipating. High of 22, feeling 25 with humidex. UV index moderate. Increasing cloudiness this evening. Low of 9. Sunny tomorrow morning. High of 25. Cloudy periods tomorrow evening. Low of 15. Mix of sun and cloud Sunday. High of 26. For your long-range weather forecast, visit theranch100.com.
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0: ranch weather. Mixes on the cloud this morning. Fog patch is dissipating. High of 22, feeling 25 with humidex. UV index moderate. Increasing cloudiness this evening. Low of 9. Sunny tomorrow morning. High of 25. Cloudy periods tomorrow evening. Low of 15. Mixes sun and cloud Sunday. High of 26. For your long-range weather forecast, visit theranch100.com.
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0: ranch weather. Mixes on a cloud this morning, fog patches dissipating, high of 22, feeling 25 with humidex, UV index moderate. Increasing cloudiness this evening, low of 9. Sunny tomorrow morning, high of 25. Cloudy periods tomorrow evening, low of 15. Mix of sun and cloud Sunday, high of 26. For your long-range weather forecast, visit theranch100.com.
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7: Ranch weather. Mixes on a cloud this morning. Fog patches dissipating. High of 22, feeling 25 with Humidex. UV index moderate. Increasing cloudiness this evening, low of 9. Sunny tomorrow morning, high of 25. Cloudy periods tomorrow evening, low of 15. Mix of sun and cloud Sunday, high of 26. For your long-range weather forecast, visit theranch100.com.
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0: From the Ranch Newsroom, I'm Nick Powell. OPP are looking for a suspect after a break-in enter at a Fergus pharmacy. On July 28th at around 3:30 a.m., OPP responded to a report of a break-in enter which took place 10 minutes before on St. Andrew Street West. The suspect forcibly entered the business, stealing narcotics, and left. Suspects described as a man wearing a black hooded sweatshirt, brown khaki-style pants, black gloves, and a black crossbody bag with Nike-branded shoes, and was carrying an umbrella. Anyone with information is asked to contact police. There are a series of beaches in Huron County where swimming is not recommended. Samples taken from beaches by Huron Perth Public Health on Thursday found Asheville Township Park, Godrich Main, Pavilion Road, Port Blake, and Pier Beach all showed high bacteria results and signage and has now been posted on these beaches. Samples are being taken again later today. Those results are expected on Saturday. Huron County Council is continuing to back their support for the Huron Hospice and turning to the province to open two beds in Clinton, which haven't been in use since they were available almost 2 years ago. Willie Van Klooster, executive director of the Huron Residential Hospice, came to County Council prior to AMO, asking those attending to meet with the Ministry of Health and get the beds open. Van Klooster says not having these two beds available just morally isn't right.
1: We live in small communities. We know these folks. They're a grandparent, they're a mother, there's someone else that we know who can't get in because our four beds are full, knowing there are two beds ready to go but not currently open.
0: During the AMO conference, officials did meet with the Ministry of Health urging this move to fund the facility, but there hasn't been any approval just yet. A $100,000 donation will help support the new Community Outreach Center for the Humane Society of Kitchener-Waterloo in Stratford, Perth. On August 7th, members of the Kitchener-Waterloo Center marked the start of the construction of the Outreach Center, celebrated with the Rotary Club of Kitchener-Westmount, with a contribution of $100,000 made for the project. The new Outreach Center will meet increasing demand for services for pets and families. This expansion is a focus of the Better Together Capital Campaign, designed to strengthen the Humane Society of Kitchener-Waterloo and Stratford Perth's ability to deliver pet services, dog training, education and outreach, adoption events, and programming such as the Pet Pantry. And numbers from the Catastrophe Indices and Quantification Incorporated have shown the Canada Day storm in Ontario and Quebec caused $439 million in insured damage. The storm between June 30th and July 3rd came with heavy wind, hail, torrential rain, and flash flooding across communities in both provinces. The Insurance Board of Canada says Ottawa, which was among the hardest hit, broke its daily rainfall record when it was hit with 118 millimeters on July 1st. Streets and highways were hit with more than 4,500 flooded basements being reported. For these and other stories, visit our website at theranch100.com. Weather is next.
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0: Ranch weather, a mix of sun and cloud throughout the morning, carrying later into the afternoon, a high 22 degrees, feeling like 25 with the humidex. Increasing cloudiness later tonight, down to a low of 9 overnight. Tomorrow, sunshine throughout the day, high 25 with partly cloudy skies Saturday night, low 15. A mix of sun and cloud through the day on Sunday, high 26. It's currently 12 degrees in Listowel, 11 in Mitchell, and 12 in Palmerston. Find your full weather forecast online at theranch100.com. Checking sports, no series win for the Toronto Blue Jays as they're leveled 13-2 to the Kansas City Royals. The Houston Astros take down the New York Yankees 5-1, while the Atlanta Braves blank the LA Dodgers 1-0. Minwoo Lee leads at the end of day one of the Tour Championship, sitting at 8-under. The weekend pitting the top remaining golfers in the PGA will continue, squaring off in day two later this morning at East Lake. Winnipeg Jets goaltender Connor Hellebuyck has gone public with requesting a trade from the Jets. In a statement, Hellebuyck says he requested a trade privately months ago, but with training camp coming, he has chosen to go public. 33-year-old signed with a cap hit of $8.5 million through the 2030-31 season. Tampa City officials have approved a $2.3 billion deal for a new ballpark for the Rays, funded by public and private money. The 4-3 vote by council came 3 months after a tentative agreement was reached for a stadium, including $967 million in tax money. The Rays hope to have the new stadium built within 3 years. And in Huron County Fastball, the Brussels Bangers fall short on the road, losing 8-1 to the Milverton Millwrights. And that is it for sports. I'm Nick Powell.
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0: The cumulative over the last 7 days is at 125.3, bringing the total since the start of the year to 2,431.1. In Listowel, there has been 0.04 inches of accumulation of rainfall in the last 24 hours, with winds dead at zero. Palmerston, there has been 0.01 inches of rainfall accumulation in the past 24 hours. Winds are stalled at zero. In Drayton, there has been no accumulation of rainfall. Winds are at 1 mile per hour northwest. While in West Grey, there has been 0.01 inches of accumulation of rainfall in the last 24 hours. Winds are at zero.
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8: The TSX finished up 20 points to 36,834. The S&P 500 up 55 points to 7730. The Dow Jones added 105 points today to 53,569. And the NASDAQ up 411 to 26,541. Crude up $1.39 to $83.62 a barrel. Gold up $5 to $4,658 an ounce. And the loonie trading at 72.1 cents U.S.
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9: It's showtime.
10: It is showtime. Virgin Pal here with you, 6:22. Before we get the show started, a huge thank you to the staff at Food Basics, Mac, for having us down. To all of the sponsors, of course, who got behind us for our back-to-school food drive. To Carolyn over at the food bank, who helped us unload, and it was a hefty load, to say the least.
11: I was just going to say, looking at those photos on Facebook, that was a full Kia, man.
10: It certainly was. My my suspension was getting worked overtime.
11: You're teetering on the edge there.
10: And then, of course, to every single person who stopped by and made a donation. Even those who couldn't necessarily make a donation but just wanted to stop and chat.
11: Awesome.
10: Always appreciate those.
11: Absolutely.
10: Hopefully we're able to do another one again towards Christmas, as
11: yes,
10: we usually do. But last year we did one for Thanksgiving. Not sure if we're going to do that again, but we'll keep you posted, of course, as a few people have reached out saying, oh, I just missed you.
11: Yeah.
10: Wish I had been able to make it down. Coming up here in the show, we're wrapping up our Black Horse Golf and Country Club giveaway. Mm-hmm. So two different sets of golf passes, that's 18 holes for you and a friend, are going to be given out this morning. Wish you the best of luck. We will play our sounder two more times as well so we can get two more names in on that draw. Tim Bates is going to join us for a chat about the Moorfield Drags.
11: Right on. What a fella.
10: He's a beauty. Reached out to him the other day, said, hey, I know it's a little ways away now, but if you've got some time. And he said, absolutely. So hopefully we'll be able to get him on the line with us. And then we've also got preseason football, Nick Powell. I didn't even know that the season had started already.
11: You're getting in here just as the preseason's ending, because we play preseason and then you're off for a week and a half.
10: It's so weird.
11: It's bizarre. But big comeback win by the Bills last night.
10: We actually may have something planned for game one of the NHL season.
11: Yeah, we do. Big rivalry night.
10: Kind of working on that with our boy Justin Sage. So we'll connect with him and then see what details we can give you.
11: Yeah.
10: As far as events go, our friends at Crescent Care here in Listowel are actually doing a fair day.
11: Oh, right on.
10: That coming up September 12th. So I want to fill you in on that. And with the passing of Dolly Parton, we've seen some tributes roll in. Chris Stapleton singing a beautiful rendition of I Will Always Love You.
11: Nice.
10: But the other rendition of I Will Always Love You was sung by Vin Diesel, and we've got to hear that too.
11: Oh, yeah, 100%.
10: He actually has a much better voice than you would think when, you know, he talks like Dominic Toretto.
11: Yeah.
10: Oh, God. Quarter mile. Let's get into the Brainbuster question. It is up on our Facebook page, 226-622-7288, to be our champion this morning. You can also, of course, leave your message there at any point. According to a survey, men are more likely to admit to doing this than women are. What is the answer looking for this morning? Again, men more likely to admit to doing this than women are. Doesn't necessarily mean we're the only ones doing it, but we'll cough up to it. What is the answer we're looking for? Jackson Dean's on the way.
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0: Heavens to Betsy from Jackson Dean here on 100.1 FM. That's your jam, Nick Powell.
1: I'm a big fan of Jackson Dean.
0: He's a big fan. Yeah,
1: and Heavens to Betsy, definitely my favorite out of them.
0: 226-622-7288 if you want to be our Brainbuster champion here this morning. Again, the question that we post to you is up on our Facebook page. Mm-hmm. You can always head there to leave your answer as well. As we do go through those, it's kind of Nick Powell's job around here.
1: Yeah, you know, I guess I can work sometimes.
0: According to a survey, men are more likely to admit to doing this than women. What is it? Getting drunk, Nick Powell.
1: I mean, admitting to it, absolutely, right?
0: I actually think it's the opposite.
1: Oh, yeah.
0: I'll be honest. I think it's the opposite. Most men will deny being drunk until their dying breath.
1: You know what's so funny? I have a buddy that does that exact same thing. He's like, no, I'm fine. I'm good.
0: And you know you've had just as many drinks as he has and how you feel.
1: Mm-hmm. And I'm watching this man. It's like, dude, I saw you slam back four before I've even had one. And you're telling me, I'm good. I feel fine. It's like, no, you don't. No, you're not.
0: You're just peeing yourself, for God's sakes. Yes, exactly. And it's so funny.
1: Literally.
0: Meanwhile, like girls, at least in my experience, are usually pretty quick to be like, oh my God, I'm so drunk.
1: Literally.
0: Whereas guys,
1: now that you say it,
0: deny. Mm-hmm. But I'm fine. I'm fine. You are not fine.
1: If we can clearly tell you're lying because you keep saying you're fine.
0: Exactly.
1: Clearly you're not.
0: That is a great guess, though.
1: That's actually really good.
0: It's not the answer we're looking for.
1: I didn't even think of that. Like throwing that one way when you first said it, I was like, no way. Yeah. Now that I think about it, it's like, yeah, actually.
0: I really like that answer.
1: Yeah.
0: It's not the one we're looking for. Cheryl says, having an affair.
1: Oh, yeah, that's crazy.
0: Having an affair. Men are more likely to admit to doing this than women. So are they more likely to do it or more likely to admit to doing it?
1: Yeah.
0: I don't know. It's a good guess. It is not the answer that we're looking for. According to a survey, men are more likely to admit to doing this than women are. What is the answer? 226-622-7288. It's already 6:33. We're running late. What do we got?
1: Well, if you're heading to the beaches this weekend, public health says there are five you should avoid. Now, of course, granted, we'll see what happens come tomorrow as they're doing samples again today. Those results on Saturday.
0: Nick with the details. Don't go anywhere.
1: From the Ranch Newsroom, I'm Nick Powell. Heading into the weekend, there are five beaches in Huron County ruled not safe for swimming. Samples taken from beaches by Huron Perth Public Health on Thursday found Asheville Township Park, Godridge Main, Pavilion Road, Port Blake, and Pierre Beach all showed high bacterial results, and signage has now been posted on these beaches. Samples will be taken later today, and those results expected on Saturday. Centre Wellington has sold Lot 7 in the North Fergus Business Park, which will support investment in local employment lands. The 2.65-acre property is planned for development as a multi-commercial site. The development will include two buildings, around 30,000 square feet, with 17 units in a different range of sizes. Space is expected to bring light commercial, office, storage, and trade-related uses, with a focus on meeting the needs of small trade businesses and other growing local enterprises. Following a fire which destroyed the clubhouse on Wednesday, the Bluewater Golf Course in Bayfield is closed until further notice. Officials say they will continue to provide updates, including a reopening over social media. Owners have sent their thanks and staff for their hard work and response, as well as first responders who will get to the scene of the fire so quickly. The cause of the fire is still being determined, with the Office of the Fire Marshal investigating. No injuries were reported in the blaze. For these and other stories, visit our website at theranch100.com. Weather is next.
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1: Ranch weather, a mix of sun and cloud throughout the morning, carrying later into the afternoon, a high 22 degrees, feeling like 25 with the humidex. Increasing cloudiness later tonight, down to a low of 9 overnight. Tomorrow, sunshine throughout the day, high 25 with partly cloudy skies Saturday night, low 15. A mix of sun and cloud through the day on Sunday, high 26. It's currently 12 degrees in Listowel, 11 in Mitchell, and 12 in Palmerston. Find your full weather forecast online at theranch100.com.
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1: Checking sports, the Toronto Blue Jays struggle at home, who are run over 13-2 by Kansas City. For the New York Yankees, they drop 5-1 to the Houston Astros. And Atlanta shuts out the LA Dodgers 1-0. Day 2 action continues over the morning at Eastlake for the Tour Championship. The top PGA golfers who have survived the past 2 weeks in the playoffs continue their climb, with Minlu Lee at the top of Day 1 at 8-under. Connor Hellebuyck has gone public with his trade request from the Winnipeg Jets. In a statement, Hellebuyck says he did request a trade privately months ago, but as training camp approaches, he's now gone public. The 33-year-old has signed with a cap hit of $8.5 million a year through the 2030-31 season. And that is a look at sports. I'm Nick Powell.
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12: This is Ranch Country.

0: Good morning, The Ranch.
1: Morning. How are you guys today?
0: Oh, Tyler, it's Friday, pal. Yeah. Always a good day. How are you?
1: That's right. And if it's Friday, that means I'm going in for work.
0: Oh, yeah. Yeah. Sorry.
2: Yeah. Whoops.
0: Didn't mean to rub it in. Sorry, pal.
1: It's all good. I got the majority of next week off, so.
0: Okay. Hey, there you go.
2: Yeah.
0: Well, then you can rub it in then.
1: Yeah, right.
0: What do you got for us, buddy?
1: All right, I got a dumb answer, then an answer, but is it something like going number one in the shower? I can see guys doing that more often.
0: Anyone denying that's a liar.
2: Yeah, they are a fat liar. You're telling me you get out of the shower to go piss. Get out of here.
0: I don't know about you. That running water always makes me need to go.
2: That's the way it goes, man.
0: Yeah, listen, have I gotten out of the shower to go to the bathroom? Yes, I have. But the vast majority of the time,
2: face facts. Come on now.
0: Tyler, great guess. It is not the answer we're looking for. Pal, you got anything else? You said you had two.
1: Yeah, and then either how much money you make an hour or spending habits, something like that. I could see guys, in my opinion, being more awesome, maybe.
0: Definitely a little more braggadocious about it, let's say.
2: Yeah, that's a good way to look at it. Absolutely.
0: Yeah, we're braggarts. That's what we do.
2: Mm-hmm. It's just part of being a dude.
0: Way she now, goes. We're not, that's for sure.
2: Oh, no way. If I say, like, oh, yeah, I spent X amount of dollars on this, it's like, I feel bad for you, actually.
0: So you think that, again, men are more likely to bring up finances and stuff like that than women are?
1: Probably.
0: Okay, yeah. Dude, I think it's a good guess.
2: That's pretty fair.
0: I think it's a good guess. Women have better manners than us, let's be honest. Now, we're Canadians, so we still have good manners, but women are, they're better than us all around. That's that's what they're known for. So, yeah, I think more women would probably think, this is uncouth to talk about this. Mm-hmm. This is impolite, so I'm going to keep my mouth shut sort of thing. Great guess. Yep. Great guess is not the answer. So, going to have to keep thinking, buddy.
1: All right. No, that's all I've got today. So.
0: Okay, Tyler. Well, it's good to hear from you, my friend. If anything else comes to you, reach out.
1: All right. Take care, guys. Have
0: you
1: a good
0: too,
1: one.
0: Pal. Bye-bye. Bye. All right. That is our good buddy, Tyler Fear. Mm-hmm. Always good to chat with him. He had a couple of good guesses.
2: Oh, yeah.
0: Not the answer we were looking for. We actually did get peeing in the shower through text a couple of times, too. So,
2: all right.
0: How much they drank or how drunk they were, we did get that one earlier as well. Good guess. Not the answer we're looking for. To falling in love first.
2: Ooh, all right.
0: John, you romantic.
2: Yeah.
0: That is John's answer this morning. Mm-hmm. So, men more likely to admit that they have fallen in love than women.
2: All right.
0: Good guess. Not the answer we're looking for. Being honest about spending money. Mm-hmm. Good guess. Kind of, again, one of Tyler's answers there. Crop dusting in public. Crop dusting in public. Men are definitely more likely to admit to that.
2: 100%.
0: A woman would be mortified if she knew that an entire room of people knew she farted. Guys are getting high fives across the room.
2: Everyone's laughing.
0: The worse it stinks, the more they're going to have reverence for you. That's just the way we are.
2: And it's always just really funny.
0: Farts are funny.
2: Yes.
0: Especially in more inappropriate settings.
2: Mm-hmm.
0: You know, you fart with your buddies around the campfire, everyone's like, good one. Yeah. You fart in church? That's funny.
2: Yeah, that's hilarious.
0: That is objectively funny.
2: Yeah.
0: You never want to be disrespectful, of course.
2: No.
0: But if it happens,
2: you can't help but giggle at it, man.
0: Oh, man, they're wooden pews. You think it's coming out silent? It's not. It's going to reverberate off that wood.
2: It'll ring the damn bells.
0: Change their mind.
2: Mm-hmm. Okay.
0: Men more likely to change their mind.
2: All right.
0: I guess. Not the answer we're looking for. Flirting.
2: Oh.
0: Flirting.
2: All right. Yeah.
0: More likely to admit to flirting.
2: Mm-hmm.
0: Good guess. Not the answer we're looking for either. Being wrong. Not lost, but wrong.
2: Yeah.
0: He wanted to specify that.
2: Yes.
0: Good guess. Again, not our answer. Doing illegal or sketchy things to fit in. Oh, it's terrible. Peer pressure.
2: The power of peer pressure, man.
0: Frivolous spending.
2: Okay, yeah.
0: Lying.
2: Ooh, all right.
0: Say they're trying to lose weight.
2: Okay.
0: So guys are more likely to tell you about that, whereas women might keep it a secret until they're at their goal weight.
2: Yes, absolutely.
0: And then they can reveal their body and say, hey, look at me. Guys are like, they tell you the first day they're in the gym. Back to the gym, you know.
2: Yeah, I'm doing
0: a little sore. Being sick.
2: Okay.
0: Well, the man cold.
2: Yeah.
0: Right?
2: Oh, yeah.
0: I mean, when guys are sick, you will know.
2: Yeah, because they're dying.
0: Because we tell everyone.
2: Yep. They're starting to write up the will.
0: We need you to feel sorry for us. That's what happens when you have a man cold.
2: Man.
0: That is a great guess, too. All of these are great guesses. Mm-hmm. Getting a speeding ticket, says Deanna.
2: Ooh, all right.
0: She also said age.
2: Yeah, absolutely.
0: Also said age. Men more likely to admit their age.
2: Mm-hmm.
0: I 100% yes. agree. Weight.
2: Mm-hmm.
0: Men more likely absolutely. To admit their weight. Also a very good guess. Not the answer we're looking for. So we're going to have to keep on thinking here because, to be honest with you, nobody's really particularly close.
2: Damn, eh?
0: I know. All right. This might be a tough one here this morning.
2: Mm-hmm.
0: If you're just joining us, though, make sure to get your answer in now, 226-622-7288. It is up on our Facebook page as well. According to a survey, men are more likely to admit to doing this than women. What is it? We will give out our first hint right after the Charlie Daniels Band. The Devil Went Down to Georgia on the Ranch.

down to Georgia, he was looking for a soul to steal. He was in a bind because he was way behind and he was willing to make a deal. When he came across this young man sawing on a fiddle and playing it hot, and the devil jumped up on a hickory stump and said, "Boy, let me tell you what. I guess you didn't know it, but I'm a fiddle player too. And if you'd care to take a dare, I'll make a bet with you. Now you play pretty good fiddle, boy, but give the devil his due. I bet a fiddle of gold against your soul, 'cause I think I'm better than you."

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And he laid that golden fiddle on the ground at Johnny's feet. Johnny said, "Devil, just come on back if you ever want to try again. 'Cause I told you once, you son of a gun,

All right, welcome back. Let's see what we're working with here, Ranch Country, your brainbuster question. Men more likely to admit to this than women are, according to this survey. I'm going to give it our first hint here, just to get us all on the right track. So this would happen in a social setting. Okay, this would happen in a social setting is your first hint. And I'll give it another one as well. So admit to falling is not the answer we're looking for, but that is a great guess. You usually do the double take. And most of the time, at least when I fall, I think it's funny. So I have to tell everyone when I get to work, oh, hey, fell down the stairs today, or I slipped on the ice today. It's not something I'm going to keep a secret, that's for sure. How many X's they have? That's a good guess as well. It is not the answer that we're looking for this morning. We did get being sick already. That's a great game. That's a great guess. Forgetting somebody's name just coming through now from John Erskine. John, that is the most embarrassing thing that can happen to me. I hate it so much. That's why when someone introduces themselves to me, I try and repeat their name as many times as I can. Because I do find that that will help you remember it. But there's nothing worse than being someone who's somewhat recognizable in the community and someone walking up to you like they know you. And you want to be able to reciprocate, but you just cannot remember their name. It's a terrible feeling. Great guess. Not the answer that we're looking for. Getting up to go to the bathroom, coming through now. Good guess. No, it's not a shart. That is not the answer we're looking for this morning. Seeing that written out is funny. No, keep thinking. So your second hint here. Again, this would happen in a social setting. It's something you don't want to do. Okay, so the guys are admitting to this. The women are not, at least according to this survey. Social setting, something you should not be doing. That is your hint, and I'll give it another one right after the Judds. Rockin' here on the Ranch.

0: Good morning, The Ranch.
1: Good morning. How's she going?
0: Not too bad. How are you, Buzz?
1: Just loving life. It's Friday.
0: Oh, I know. I know, I know, I know. It's been a long week, too. I mean, it's been a long month of August.
1: We've had the highs, we've had the lows, and we're almost done. Listen, we're going to be into all lows moving forward.
0: I'm not complaining. I certainly don't want summer to end, but I have been very busy, to say the least.
1: Well, that's a great thing.
0: Is it? Is it?
1: Well, I don't know. That's what we convinced ourselves with three kids on the ice and baseball and lacrosse. It's a great thing, and we're sticking to it.
0: Don't question it, damn it. Okay, well, you know what? Now you've sold me. It is a good thing to be busy. It's better than having nothing to do, I suppose. So, Buzz, there's what do you think our answer is this morning?
1: I'm wondering, what did I just text you? Shoot, now I've drawn a blank.
0: Is
1: it swearing? Swearing in public?
0: Swearing in public is a very good guess. Depending on the company that you're keeping, yeah, probably shouldn't do that too much. If I was meeting the king and queen, the last thing I would want to say is something rude. So, good guess with swearing. Not the answer we're looking for. You got another one.
1: No, not to go along with being in public. Originally, I thought just failing in general meant it maybe a bit more to like, well, crap, that didn't work out. Whereas okay. My wife would be like, well, it was pretty good.
0: So not necessarily in public, more in a social setting. This would certainly be something that you would see at like a party or something like that. It's something you shouldn't be doing. And here's your final hint. It's unsanitary, Buzz.
1: Oh, are they picking their nose in public?
0: Oh, that's gross. That is gross. And a good guess, but not the answer that we're looking for. George Costanza once did this.
1: Like, I just remember the like cold water in the pool kind of deal from George Costanza.
0: I was in the pool.
1: Oh, peeing in the pool.
0: When he's trying to explain shrinkage to that woman, is that what you're talking about?
1: It was cold.
0: I was
1: cold.
0: In the pool. No, this was another thing that George once did, and a guy called him on it immediately.
1: Oh, double dipping.
0: Double dipping.
1: In the cheese dip or whatever.
0: You double dip the chip.
1: Yes. Yeah.
0: Double dipping is exactly what we're looking for. According to a survey, men are more likely to admit to double dipping than women are.
1: I would say that's pretty accurate.
0: If somebody calls you out, you're not going to fight them on it. You're just going to be like, sorry, bro, I double dip.
1: I turned the chip once. Like, man, alive. That's why they put three sides on a Tostito, isn't it?
0: Hey, I like your thinking here, Buzz.
1: Now, when you put your finger in there, that's going too far.
0: Yes, that's definitely going too far. That's gross. But Buzz here is an advocate for double dipping as long as you have the right chip.
1: Exactly. Don't pull it off of the no-name brand. That shit's going to go wrong. You've got to have the good ones.
0: Appreciate you chiming in, Buzz. Always good to hear from you, my friend. Stay safe and have a great day. You're our Brainbuster champ.
1: You betcha. Have a great weekend.
0: You too, buddy. Happy belated birthday again and happy anniversary, all right?
1: Yeah, it's the month. That's where we win. Or I win, anyway.
0: Okay, pal. Take care.
1: Right on. Later.
0: Later, bub. That is Buzz Ribey. And we got there. It took us a little bit, but we got there. Double dipping. At least according to this survey. Men aren't more likely to actually double dip, but they're more likely to admit to double dipping than women are. Women possibly denying. Thanks to everyone who sent their answers in. We'll see what Ranch Country thinks about that. We might start a war here. In the meantime, Nick Powell is going to get us into our news. You can find his full news stories up on our website, theranch100.com. Don't go anywhere.
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3: From the Ranch Newsroom, I'm Nick Powell. Following a fire which destroyed the clubhouse on Wednesday, the Bluewater Golf Course in Bayfield is closed until further notice. Officials say they will continue to provide updates, including a reopening, over social media. Owners have sent their thanks to the staff for their hard work and response, as well as the first responders who were able to get to the scene of the fire so quickly. The cause of the fire is still being determined by the Office of the Fire Marshal. No injuries were reported in the blaze. Center Wellington has sold Lot 7 in the North Fergus Business Park, which will support investment in local employment lands. The 2.65-acre property is planned for development as a multi-unit commercial site sold to Van Gruithuist Holdings Limited. This development will include two buildings around 30,000 square feet with 17 units in a range of sizes. The space is expected to bring light commercial, office, storage, and trade-related uses with a focus on meeting the needs of small trade businesses and other growing local enterprises. CAO Dan Wilson says by creating flexible, well-located commercial space, this development will help local businesses establish, expand, and create jobs in the community. Huron County Council is continuing to back their support for the Huron Hospice and turning to the province to open two beds in Clinton, which have not been in use since they were made available almost 2 years ago. Willie Van Kloester, executive director of the Huron Residential Hospice, came to County Council prior to AMO, asking those attending to meet with the Ministry of Health and get the beds open. Van Kloester says not having these two beds available just morally isn't right.
4: We live in small communities. We know these folks. They're a grandparent, they're a mother, there's someone else that we know who can't get in because our four beds are full, knowing there are two beds ready to go but not currently open.
3: During the AMO conference, officials did meet with the Ministry of Health urging this move and to fund the facility, but there hasn't been any approval just yet. The new Community Outreach Center for the Humane Society of Kitchener-Waterloo in Stratford-Perth, construction is now underway. On August 7th, members of the Kitchener-Waterloo Center marked the start of the construction of the Outreach Center, celebrated with the Rotary Club of Kitchener-Westmount with a donation of $100,000 made towards the project. This new Outreach Center will meet increasing demand for services for pets and families and marking a focus of the Better Together Capital Campaign, designed to strengthen the Humane Society's ability to deliver pet services, education and outreach, adoption events, and programming such as the Pet Pantry. And numbers from Catastrophe Indices and Quantification Incorporated have shown the Canada storm in Ontario and Quebec caused $439 million in insured damage. Storms between June 30th to July 3rd came with heavy wind, hail, torrential rain, and flash flooding across communities in both provinces. The Insurance Board of Canada says Ottawa, which was among the hardest hit, broke its daily rainfall record when it was hit with 118 millimeters on July 1st. Streets and highways were hit with more than 4,500 flooded basements being reported. For these and other stories, visit our website at theranch100.com. Weather is next.
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3: Ranch weather, a mix of sun and cloud throughout the morning, carrying later into the afternoon, a high 22 degrees, feeling like 25 with the humidex. Increasing cloudiness later tonight, down to a low of 9 overnight. Tomorrow, sunshine throughout the day, high 25, with partly cloudy skies Saturday night, low 15. A mix of sun and cloud through the day on Sunday, high 26. It's currently 12 degrees in Listowel, 11 in Mitchell, and 12 in Palmerston. Find your full weather forecast online at theranch100.com.
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3: Checking sports, no series win for the Toronto Blue Jays as they're leveled 13-2 to the Kansas City Royals. The Houston Astros take down the New York Yankees 5-1. Well, the Atlanta Braves blank the LA Dodgers 1-0. Minwoo Lee leads at the end of day one of the Tour Championship, sitting at 8-under. The weekend pitting the top remaining golfers in the PGA will continue, squaring off in day two later this morning at East Lake. Winnipeg Jets goaltender Connor Hellebuyck has gone public with requesting a trade from the Jets. In a statement, Hellebuyck says he requested a trade privately months ago, but with training camp coming, he has chosen to go public. The 33-year-old signed with a cap hit of $8.5 million through the 2030-31 season. Tampa City officials have approved a $2.3 billion deal for a new ballpark for the Rays, funded by public and private money. 4-3 vote by council came 3 months after a tentative agreement was reached for a stadium, including $967 million in tax money. The Rays hope to have the new stadium built within 3 years. And in Huron County fastball, the Brussels Bangers fall short on the road, losing 8-1 to the Milverton Millwrights. And that is it for sports. I'm Nick Powell.
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are already in on that draw. Tim Bates will be with us as well. We got to chat about the Moorefield Drags. Oh, That'll be coming up after our 7:30 news. Reach out to us with your news and traffic tips and birthday submissions as well. We're going to get those going in about an hour here, 8:15. For now, back to the ranch country. Ella Langley's on the way. Zach Topp. Good times and tan lines on the ranch.

0: She's the best. Ella Langley, be her. Here on 100.1 FM, 724. Still working on our list of Brainbuster Champs. It's shorter than I thought, so I have to confirm that.
1: Yeah, just to make sure we got all the dots and cues here.
0: It was a tough one, though. Double dipping was the answer we were looking for. We haven't done a morning laugh for a couple days, so we are going to get to that.
1: Yeah.
0: Coming from a legend here as well. Actually, I'd be really curious to see about what he would think about today's current climate. You grew up on the shores of Lake America, didn't you?
1: I grew up on the shores of Lake Ontario, yes.
0: Well, here's Robin Williams on GPS in cars.
2: And most cars now have GPS, which is kind of cool. I have a GPS in my car. I was driving across the Golden Gate Bridge. I was halfway across, and all of a sudden the car went, take a right turn. What? No can do, Hal. And maybe they should have a GPS that ages with you, becomes age appropriate. So eventually the car's going, there's your turn, hello. No, no, that's it. And maybe the next one, that could be it. That might be it. Yeah, that's the one. There used to be a gas station there. Yeah. Yeah. That's when gas was a nickel a gallon. That's it, yeah. I want a Scottish GPS, because I think that would be an honest GPS. It'd be going, there's your turn. You've missed it, you idiot. Yeah. And they say that Bob Dylan is going to be making a GPS. I want that GPS. Driving down the road, look ahead, there's a light. Fairly soon, very soon, you're going to have to take a right. Driving along, driving along, driving in the land of the free. Don't remember to pull off, and you have to take a pee. Do it now.
0: Man, his energy was unmatched.
1: Yeah.
0: There was nobody like him. And I'll be honest, my GPS does annoy me sometimes, especially when she talks to me in that condescending voice. But I would love to have a Scottish GPS, one that sounded exactly like Groundskeeper Willie,
1: that
0: just
1: was
0: yelling
1: just,
0: at me all the time.
1: You missed a turn, it just ribs you a new
0: You've
1: one.
0: You've missed it, you idiot. All right, let's take a quick break. We'll be back with The Hip.
3: Help wanted. Your next job could be here. This is the Ranch Country Career Corner.
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10: Isn't it time to find out about traffic and weather yet?
11: Ranch traffic, a yellow fog advisory is in effect across the area with heavy amounts of fog across the roadways with reduced visibility. Fog patches are dissipating throughout the morning. A mix of sun and cloud throughout the day. High 22 degrees for the afternoon. Roads are bare and dry with heavy fog patches. There are no known issues at this time.
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0: From the Ranch Newsroom, I'm Nick Powell. OBP are looking for suspects after a break-and-enter at a Fergus pharmacy. July 28th at around 3:30 a.m., OBP responded to a report of a break-and-enter, which took place 10 minutes before on St. Andrew Street West. Suspect forcibly entered the business, stealing narcotics, and then left. Suspects described as a man wearing a black hooded sweatshirt, brown khaki-style pants, black gloves, a black crossbody bag, and Nike-branded shoes. Anyone with information is asked to contact police. There are a series of beaches in Huron County where swimming is not recommended. Samples taken from beaches by Huron Perth Public Health on Thursday found Ashfield Township Park, Godridge Main, Pavilion Road, Port Blake, and Pier Beach all showed high bacterial results, and signage has now been posted on these beaches. Samples are being taken again later today, with those results expected on Saturday. And a $100,000 donation will help support the new Community Outreach Center for the Humane Society of Kitchener-Waterloo in Stratford-Perth. On August 7th, members of the Kitchener-Waterloo Center marked the start of construction of the Outreach Center, celebrated with the Rotary Club of Kitchener-Westmount, with a contribution of $100,000 made for the project. The new Outreach Center will meet increasing demand for services for pets and families, with the expansion being a focus of the Better Together Capital Campaign. For these and other stories, visit our website at theranch100.com. Weather is next.
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0: Ranch weather, a mix of sun and cloud throughout the morning, carrying later into the afternoon, a high 22 degrees, feeling like 25 with the Humidex. Increasing cloudiness later tonight, down to a low of 9 overnight. Tomorrow, sunshine throughout the day, high 25 with partly cloudy skies Saturday night, low 15. A mix of sun and cloud throughout the day on Sunday, high 26. It's currently 12 degrees in Listowel, 11 in Mitchell, and 12 in Palmerston. Find your full weather forecast online at theranch100.com.
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0: Checking sports, the Toronto Blue Jays struggle at home, who are run over 13-2 by Kansas City. For the New York Yankees, they drop 5-1 to the Houston Astros. And Atlanta shuts out the LA Dodgers 1-0. Day 2 action continues over the morning at Eastlake for the Tour Championship. The top PGA golfers, who have survived the past 2 weeks in the playoffs, continue their climb, with Minlu Lee at the top of Day 1 at 8-under. Connor Hellebuyck has gone public with his trade request from the Winnipeg Jets. In a statement, Hellebuyck says he did request a trade privately months ago, but as training camp approaches, he's now gone public. The 33-year-old has signed with a cap hit of $8.5 million a year through the 2030-31 season. And that is a look at sports. I'm Nick Powell.
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2: Hey, everybody, this is Travis Tritt.
3: Isn't it time to find out about traffic and weather yet?
4: Ranch traffic, a yellow fog advisory is in effect across the area with heavy amounts of fog across the roadways that produce visibility. Fog patches are dissipating throughout the morning. A mix of sun and clouds throughout the day, high 22 degrees for the afternoon. Roads are bare and dry with heavy fog patches. There are no known issues at this time.
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0: This is Ranch Country 100.1 FM. Brandon Burge here, joined in studio by good friend of the show, Tim Bates. Good to see you again, pal. How are you?
1: Not too bad. Yourself?
0: Very good, thanks. Brought your boy in as well. Huck's with us. Huck, good to see you. Today we're going to chat about the Moorfield Drags. Tim, this is kind of your baby. Every single time I chat with you, you're usually fired up for these. So when are they going down?
1: They are happening September 26th. Outside of Moorfield. It'll be our seventh annual event.
0: Awesome.
1: It just keeps growing and growing every year.
0: Yeah, you told me you had over 400 entries last year, Tim?
1: Yep, 400 Jeez. Entries last year. Every year we gain more and more, and we never thought we'd be where we are now.
0: I'm glad you've gotten the amount of support you have, brother. I know a lot of people get fired up for it every single year. So Driscoll Family Farm hosting?
1: Yep.
0: Okay. What time is everything going to kick off on the Saturday?
1: Gates will open at 6 a.m. and racing should be underway by about 10:30.
0: Okay, it's an all-day affair too, right?
1: It's an all-day. We ran well after dark last year.
0: You have a lot planned as well, obviously. We will get to the drags themselves, but when folks come down, $20 at the gate, that's yep. for spectators and anybody who wants to register, there's an additional fee, right?
1: Yes.
0: Okay, so how much is it if I want to actually be part of the drags?
1: You'd pay $20 through the gate, and then for the stock classes, you would be $30 to enter for the day.
0: Okay. Now, how many classes, and are we dividing up the age groups as well, Tim?
1: Yes, we have, almost 30 classes, I think.
0: Wow.
1: And we have kids 120 cc's all the way up to full modified snowmobiles.
0: Okay. And do a lot of kids jump on board?
1: Oh, yeah. Our kids' class last year was one of the biggest classes, and it is so good watching the kids run down the track.
0: That's awesome. Got to be such a proud dad in those moments.
1: Oh, yeah.
0: Okay. Well, speaking of the kids, is there going to be some fun stuff planned for those who maybe aren't going to be hitting the drags?
1: Yeah, we have a full kids' area over just by the beer gardens. We got kids' inflatables. We had games. Crafts. There's a pile of stuff there for the kids to do. An ice cream truck will show up after lunchtime.
0: Awesome. All right. Well, you mentioned the beer garden, so I got to ask you about that. Obviously, the event's fully licensed?
1: Yes, the event's fully licensed. Come by, watch some races, have a drink.
0: All right. Good stuff. Now, you did mention ice cream. Other food options on site as well?
1: Yes, we'll have several food trucks available there. We've had a few repeat customers, and then we have some local sports groups and stuff that nice. Put on food vendors as well.
0: Okay, cool. So the drags themselves, we know how many classes we're going to have. Are there going to be awards at the end?
1: Yep, there's trophies in every class. Some of the modified classes are payout classes, so they will win some money back.
0: Okay, good stuff. And I guess the best place to get information on the Moorfield Drags, Tim?
1: You can find us on Facebook, either through the Optimus Club of Moorfield Facebook page or the Moorfield Drags page itself.
0: Okay. So again, all kicks off on the Saturday, but the Friday night camping is going to open, right? Just want to remind folks about that.
1: Friday camping opens. It's $50 for camping, plus the gate entry fee for however many people you have.
0: Okay.
1: On Friday, new this year as well, we're going to have pre-registration and tech.
0: Okay.
1: And a test and tune. So hopefully that speeds up our Saturday morning. We can get underway a little quicker this year.
0: All right. Now, do you know how many people the campsite can accommodate?
1: It's a wide open field.
0: We can fit as many people in there as we need to. One big after party when the drags wrap up. I like it.
1: Oh, except for the volunteers. Everybody's ready for bed when it's over.
0: Well, that's usually the sign it was a hard-worked event. So, Tim, thanks so much for taking the time to fill us in, pal. I've got all the information here, so Nick Powell and I will continue to chat about it over the next couple weeks here. But again, mark it on your calendar now. September the 26th, the Moorfield Drags return. Thanks for doing this.
1: Yeah, I'd just like to take a second here and thank all our sponsors and volunteers that come out for the day, too. Without them, we could not make this event what it is.
0: We certainly can echo that. Thank you again to all of the sponsors for the Moorfield Drags, and get more information on social media. We're back after this with more Ranch Country

0: the man himself, Willie Nelson, Shotgun Willie on 100.1 FM. We're going to dive into our 8 a.m. news. Big thanks to Tim Bates and his son, Hawk, for coming in. Again, the Moorfield Drags coming up September the 26th. We do have our list of Brainbuster champions as well. Have confirmed, I only have 6 names on my list this morning. It was a tough one, apparently.
1: All right.
0: We had lots of answers.
1: Yes.
0: But these were the only folks who figured out it was double dipping. Buzz had the answer this morning. He gave us a ring. Great job, Buzz. And Deanna is a Brainbuster champion this morning. Doug Callum, he figured it out. And so did Caleb Dignan, who's only played with us a couple of times.
1: Oh, right
0: had
1: on.
0: The answer both times. Great job, Caleb. John Erskine is also on our list this morning. And rounding things out, Ron. Ron figured it out, too. Great job, guys.
1: Doesn't look like anybody on Facebook. Couple of guesses there, but no one figuring it out here today.
0: Okay. Well, we are going to get to some birthdays in our 8 a.m. hour. We did not have a chance to play our golf sounder, which means it's coming up twice here.
1: Oh, yeah, it is.
0: Going to be very busy.
1: Oh,
0: make sure you have your phone ready. What do we have in our news?
1: Love to see this. The Community Outreach Center now under construction in support with the Humane Society, good friends of ours. $100,000 donation really to get it going, though. Love to see it.
0: Okay. We're back after this.
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1: From the Ranch Newsroom, I'm Nick Powell. OPP are looking for a suspect after a break-in and enter at a Fergus pharmacy. On July 28th at around 3:30 a.m., OPP responded to a report of a break-in and enter which took place 10 minutes before on St. Andrew Street West. The suspect forcibly entered the business, stealing narcotics, and left. Suspects described as a man wearing a black hooded sweatshirt, brown khaki-style pants, black gloves, and a black crossbody bag with Nike-branded shoes, and was carrying an umbrella. Anyone with information is asked to contact police. There are a series of beaches in Huron County where swimming is not recommended. Samples taken from beaches by Huron Perth Public Health on Thursday found Asheville Township Park, Godridge Main, Pavilion Road, Port Blake, and Pier Beach all showed high bacteria results and signage and has now been posted on these beaches. Samples are being taken again later today. Those results are expected on Saturday. Huron County Council is continuing to back their support for the Huron Hospice and turning to the province to open 2 beds in Clinton, which haven't been in use since they were available almost 2 years ago. Willie Van Klooster, executive director of the Huron Residential Hospice, came to County Council prior to AMO, asking those attending to meet with the Ministry of Health and get the beds open. Van Klooster says not having these 2 beds available just morally isn't right.
3: We live in small communities. We know these folks. They're a grandparent, they're a mother, they're someone else that we know who can't get in because our 4 beds are full, knowing there are 2 beds ready to go but not currently open.
1: During the AMO conference, officials did meet with the Ministry of Health urging this move to fund the facility, but there hasn't been any approval just yet. A $100,000 donation will help support the new Community Outreach Center for the Humane Society of Kitchener-Waterloo in Stratford, Perth. On August 7th, members of the Kitchener-Waterloo Center marked the start of the construction of the Outreach Center, celebrated with the Rotary Club of Kitchener-Westmount, with a contribution of $100,000 made for the project. The new Outreach Center will meet increasing demand for services for pets and families. This expansion is a focus of the Better Together Capital Campaign, designed to strengthen the Humane Society of Kitchener-Waterloo and Stratford Perth's ability to deliver pet services, dog training, education and outreach, adoption events, and programming such as the Pet Pantry. And numbers from the Catastrophe Indices and Quantification Incorporated have shown the Canada Day storm in Ontario and Quebec caused $439 million in insured damage. The storm between June 30th and July 3rd came with heavy wind, hail, torrential rain, and flash flooding across communities in both provinces. The Insurance Board of Canada says Ottawa, which was among the hardest hit, broke its daily rainfall record when it was hit with 118 millimeters on July 1st. Streets and highways were hit with more than 4,500 flooded basements being reported. For these and other stories, visit our website at theranch100.com. Weather is next.
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1: French weather, a mix of sun and cloud throughout the morning, slight chance of showers, and a high 22 degrees heading into the afternoon, feeling like 25 with the Humidex and a UV index of 6 or high. Clear skies later tonight, down to a low of 9 overnight. Tomorrow, a mix of sun and cloud throughout the day, high 26, feeling like 31, with partly cloudy skies Saturday night, low 15. A mix of sun and cloud through the day on Sunday, high 26. Find your full weather forecast online at theranch100.com.
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1: Checking sports, no series win for the Toronto Blue Jays as they're leveled 13-2 to the Kansas City Royals. The Houston Astros take down the New York Yankees 5-1, while the Atlanta Braves blank the LA Dodgers 1-0. Minwoo Lee leads at the end of day one of the Tour Championship, sitting at 8-under. The weekend pitting the top remaining golfers in the PGA will continue, squaring off in day two later this morning at East Lake. Winnipeg Jets goaltender Connor Hellebuyck has gone public with requesting a trade from the Jets. In a statement, Hellebuyck says he requested a trade privately months ago, but with training camp coming, he has chosen to go public. 33-year-old signed with a cap hit of $8.5 million through the 2030-31 season. Tampa City officials have approved a $2.3 billion deal for a new ballpark for the Rays, funded by public and private money. 4-3 vote by council came 3 months after a tentative agreement was reached for a stadium, including $967 million in tax money. The Rays hope to have the new stadium built within 3 years. And in Huron County Fastball, the Brussels Bangers fall short on the road, losing 8-1 to the Milverton Millwrights. And that is it for sports. I'm Nick Powell.
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0: Casey Musgraves, Horses and Divorces on 100.1 FM, 814. Golf Sounders coming up. Mm-hmm. Hopefully you've got your phone ready. And if you do have a birthday submission, even if it's coming up Saturday or Sunday, reach out to us with that now.
1: Absolutely. As always, with it being Friday, we tackle those ones there for you. And if it is Saturday, Sunday, we'll also leave that there for Durango Dave on Saturday.
0: It's a big weekend as far as events go, mm-hmm. with Music in the Fields going on. Have confirmed, Nick Cadott and I will both be up there. He's actually camping, so he'll be there all weekend.
1: Look at that.
0: Hopefully we'll see you as well. If you haven't yet secured your tickets, there is still time. Head to musicinthefields.ca. I did double check this morning. Looks like there's actually a couple campsites left still.
1: Am I squeezing that while you can still get it then?
0: Absolutely. Hopefully we'll see you there. In the meantime, Chris Stapleton, Think I'm in Love with You. It's on 100.1 FM.

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1: Hey, I tell you, today the damn road hammer. 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
1: Yep, it is birthday time here. We need some local submissions for that. Reach out to us with yours at 226-622-7288. First on our list today, we want to wish Florence Welch a happy 40th birthday, the leader of Florence and the Machine. Dog days are over. Great track. Next, a very happy birthday going out to Leanne Rimes, turning 44 years old. Her biggest hit, How Do I Live? Jake Owen,
2: nice
1: country music rocker. He's turning 45 years old today. I Was Jack, You Were Diane. Great track.
2: Oh, yeah.
1: Jack Black.
2: Nice.
1: He's turning 57 years old. He is the star of

0: Kung Fu Panda and the Jumanji movies, and actually loved him in Minecraft.
1: Yeah,
0: he was so good.
1: Absolutely.
0: In that. Very happy birthday going out to Billy Boyd, who played Pippin in the Lord of the Rings trilogy. Shania Twain.
1: Nice.
0: Canadian royalty, turning 61 years old today. A very happy birthday as well to Jennifer Coolidge.
1: Mm-hmm.
0: She's turning 65 years old. Bend and snap. She was also Stifler's mom in the American Pie movies. Very happy birthday to Scott Hamilton, Olympic gold medal winning figure skater, turning 68 years old. Daniel Stern, who of course was Joe Pesci's bumbling partner in Home Alone.
1: Yeah.
0: He played Marv. Him screaming with the tarantula on his face is one of the funniest moments in movie history. It was also great in City Slickers. We wish him a happy 69th birthday. And then Luis Guzman.
1: Nice.
0: Greendale legend.
1: He even has a statue.
0: He does have a statue at Greendale Community College. I loved my time here. I got laid like crazy. He also is Gomez Adams on the hit show Wednesday on Netflix. Turning 70 years old, we wish him a very happy birthday. Still nothing.
1: Doesn't look like it.
0: Okay.
1: Just way she goes sometimes.
0: Well, we're going to move on. Traffic and weather is on the way, and you're listening for Gulf Sounder. Good luck.
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10: Hi, this is Dina Carter.
11: Is it time to find out about traffic and weather yet?
12: Ranch traffic, a yellow fog advisory is in effect across the area with heavy amounts of fog across the roadways with reduced visibility. Fog patches are dissipating throughout the morning. A mix of sun and cloud through the day, high 22 degrees for the afternoon. Are bare and dry with heavy fog patches. There are no known issues at this time.
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0: Mr. Keith Urban here on 100.1 FM. Long, hot summer. Are you ready, Nick Bell?
1: I'm always ready.
0: All right. We'll get us into our news then.
1: Well, if you're hitting up the beaches this weekend, here on Perth Public Health says there are five you should avoid. Now, we are going to see how that looks tomorrow. More samples are getting taken today. Those results we'll see Saturday morning.
0: Okay. We're going to take a quick break here. And when we come back, you're still listening for our sounder. But do want to get this on air. Dolly Parton had quite a few tributes coming through.
1: Yes.
0: People performing covers of hers, and the stark contrast between Chris Stapleton and Vin Diesel, something to behold.
1: Yeah.
0: So we'll get into that.
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1: From the Ranch Newsroom, I'm Nick Powell. Heading into the weekend, there are five beaches in Huron County ruled not safe for swimming. Samples taken from beaches by Huron Perth Public Health on Thursday found Asheville Township Park, Godridge Main, Pavilion Road, Port Blake, and Pier Beach all showed high bacterial results, and signage has now been posted on these beaches. Samples will be taken later today, and those results expected on Saturday. Centre Wellington has sold Lot 7 in the North Fergus Business Park, which will support investment in local employment lands. The 2.65-acre property is planned for development as a multi-commercial site. The development will include two buildings, around 30,000 square feet, with 17 units in a different range of sizes. Space is expected to bring light commercial, office, storage, and trade-related uses, with a focus on meeting the needs of small trade businesses and other growing local enterprises. And following a fire which destroyed the clubhouse on Wednesday, the Bluewater Golf Course in Bayfield is closed until further notice. Officials say they will continue to provide updates, including a reopening over social media. Owners have sent their thanks and staff for their hard work and response, as well as first responders who will get to the scene of the fire so quickly. The cause of the fire is still being determined, with the Office of the Fire Marshal investigating. No injuries were reported in the blaze. For these and other stories, visit our website at theranch100.com. Weather is next.
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1: Ranch weather, a mix of sun and cloud throughout the morning, slight chance of showers, and a high 22 degrees heading into the afternoon, feeling like 25 with a humid X and a UV index of 6 or high. Clear skies later tonight, down to a low of 9 overnight. Tomorrow, a mix of sun and cloud throughout the day, high 26, feeling like 31, with partly cloudy skies Saturday night, low 15. A mix of sun and cloud through the day on Sunday, high 26. Find your full weather forecast online at theranch100.com.
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5: 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That's why 100.1 The Ranch believes in shopping local. 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
1: Checking sports, the Toronto Blue Jays struggle at home, who are run over 13-2 by Kansas City. For the New York Yankees, they drop 5-1 to the Houston Astros. Atlanta shuts out the LA Dodgers 1-0. Day 2 action continues over the morning at East Lake for the Tour Championship. The top PGA golfers who have survived the past 2 weeks in the playoffs continue their climb, with Minwoo Lee at the top of Day 1 at 8-under. Connor Hellebuyck has gone public with his trade request from the Winnipeg Jets. In a statement, Hellebuyck says he did request a trade privately months ago, but as training camp approaches, he's now gone public. The 33-year-old has signed with a cap hit of $8.5 million a year through the 2030-31 season. And that is a look at sports. I'm Nick Powell.
6: 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This has been a developing story. The dirt has been asked for a comment, but appears to have left the scene. Detail Junction, we come to you and leave the dirt wondering where everybody went.
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0: Good morning, The Ranch.
1: Good morning. How are you?
0: Not bad. How are you?
1: I'm great today.
0: Good.
2: That's the spirit.
0: What's your name?
1: Robert Sanders.
0: Robert Sanders. Okay, that's Robert.
1: Me.
0: You heard the sounder there?
1: Yes.
0: You are the first caller, so you're going to get qualified, Robert.
1: Thank you very much.
0: You're very welcome. Robert, I want you to hang on the line for a second so we can grab some more info, okay?
1: Okay.
0: We got ourselves a qualifier, Nick Pell.
2: There we go. Just another one in the hat.
0: Good luck, Robert. That Sanders coming up a second time. Keep your phone handy.

Jess Moskaluk, Last Rodeo on 100.1 FM, 852. And the country music world still reeling from the passing of Dolly Parton at the age of 80, a very brief battle with cancer. But Chris Stapleton had a scheduled show in New York on Wednesday night. He decided to take some time to pay tribute to one of the all-time greats by performing a cover of I Will Always Love You. Here's what that sounded like.

That guy is such a powerhouse vocalist. Unbelievable stuff from Chris Stapleton there. And not to be outdone, Vin Diesel, who you may not know is a very talented singer, also had his own cover of I Will Always Love You.

0: Who would have thought Dominic Toretto was such a softie? We are certainly going to miss her. Let's get back into the ranch country. Traffic and weather is coming up. Hopefully you are still listening for a golf sounder one more time.
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6: Isn't it time to find out about traffic and weather yet?
7: Ranch traffic, a yellow fog advisory is in effect across the area with heavy amounts of fog across the roadways with reduced visibility. Fog patches are dissipating throughout the morning. A mix of sun and cloud through the day. High 22 degrees for the afternoon. Roads are bare and dry with heavy fog patches. There are no known issues at this time.
8: 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Yeah. 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

0: Good morning, The Ranch.
1: Good morning.
0: Hello, Sarah. How are you?
1: I'm good. How are you?
0: I am good, thank you. I am good. How can I help you?
1: That sounded like a cue to call.
0: It was your cue to call, and you're the first caller, too.
1: Really?
0: Yes. Sarah, when was the last time you went out golfing?
1: I don't golf, but I've always wanted to. Driving range is so much fun.
0: Driving range is a lot of fun, and you know what? That's how you get better.
1: I'm in the trades, so, like, tons of golf tournaments that I've always wanted to get into.
0: Absolutely. Well, this could be your chance, because you're officially going to get qualified. In fact, you're the final qualifier.
1: I figured, considering the date.
0: Well, wish you the best of luck. We have not one, but two winners to call this morning. That'll be coming up after 9 a.m. Keep your phone on you.
1: All right, thank you.
0: You're welcome, Sarah. Have a great day. Bye-bye.
1: Yeah, you do.
0: Okay, Sarah Hatton is our final qualifier. I think she's been the final qualifier for a couple of contests now. So, Sarah, good luck, and good luck to everyone else who is in on that draw. We're going to be back right after this. Don't go anywhere.
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3: From the Ranch Newsroom, I'm Nick Powell. OBP are looking for suspects after a break-and-enter at a Fergus pharmacy. July 28th at around 3:30 a.m., OBP responded to a report of a break-and-enter, which took place 10 minutes before on St. Andrew Street West. Suspect forcibly entered the business, stealing narcotics, and then left. Suspects described as a man wearing a black hooded sweatshirt, brown khaki-style pants, black gloves, a black crossbody bag, and Nike-branded shoes. Anyone with information is asked to contact police. There are a series of beaches in Huron County where swimming is not recommended. Samples taken from beaches by Huron Perth Public Health on Thursday found Ashfield Township Park, Godridge Main, Pavilion Road, Port Blake, and Pier Beach all showed high bacterial results, and signage has now been posted on these beaches. Samples are being taken again later today, with those results expected on Saturday. And a $100,000 donation will help support the new Community Outreach Center for the Humane Society of Kitchener-Waterloo in Stratford-Perth. On August 7th, members of the Kitchener-Waterloo Center marked the start of construction of the Outreach Center, celebrated with the Rotary Club of Kitchener-Westmount, with a contribution of $100,000 made for the project. The new Outreach Center will meet increasing demand for services for pets and families, with the expansion being a focus of the Better Together Capital Campaign. For these and other stories, visit our website at theranch100.com.
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0: Okay, Ranch Country, 9:17. And now that we're into our 9 a.m. hour, I've got two winners to call, and that'll be coming out just after the break. Did tell you earlier, though, our friends at Caress and Care are planning a fair day for Saturday, September the 12th. It's going to kick off at 10 a.m. and run until 2 p.m. It is a free event, and they're hoping the whole community can join them for live music, face painting, raffle prizes, fair games, entertainment, yummy food, and more. For more information, make sure you're following Caress and Care on social media. You can also check out npchamber.com. They're going to have a clown and live music from Johnny Borton as well. Cotton candy, fair games, pogo sticks, raffle prizes. You don't want to miss it. In the meantime, quick break, Runaway Angel and Andrew Hyatt on the way.
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1: Not too much.
0: Good.
1: How are you?
0: You know, Friday's here. We just did the first draw, Brent. You are going to take home two golf passes to Black Horse Golf and Country Club.
1: Oh, great.
0: Yes, sir. You going to take Justin Sage with you?
1: Yeah, maybe. Yeah, I might have to. I got in trouble when I came into work there the other day when I said that on air there.
0: Oh, he heard you talking smack about his golf game.
1: Yeah, I got in a little bit of trouble right now.
0: Well, you can remedy that by taking him with you.
1: Yeah.
0: All right, Brent. Well, those golf passes are here in studio, 185 Wallace Avenue North. I'll hold them for 30 days, pal, so whenever you can come by and grab them.
1: Okay.
0: All right, Brent. Have a great weekend. Talk to you soon. There we go. Brent Jemmett is our first winner, and we have already done the second draw, so we're going to call her in just a moment here. We are going to have a contest announcement for you before we sign off, too. In the meantime, your ranch weather update and Sally Burrows on the way.
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8: Ranch weather, a mix of sun and cloud throughout the morning, slight chance of showers, and a high 22 degrees heading into the afternoon, feeling like 25 with a humid X and a UV index of 6 or high. Clear skies later tonight, down to a low of 9 overnight. Tomorrow, a mix of sun and cloud throughout the day, high 26, feeling like 31, with partly cloudy skies Saturday night, low 15. A mix of sun and cloud through the day on Sunday, high 26. Find your full weather forecast online at theranch100.com.
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0: Eric Etheridge here on 100.1 FM. Welcome back. It is time for Nick Powell and I to sign off. Congratulations again to Brent Jennett. Our second winner here was Lisa Farrell. Lisa also took home golf passes for Black Horse Golf and Country Club. Next week, we are going to be playing for Moorfield Drag tickets. Going to give away a pair of those. And then we're also going to do another great prize here with the whiskey tasting coming up. That brought to you by Dusty's Framing and Renovations, Hutchison Distillery, of course, the North Perth Chamber of Commerce, and Roots Lawn and Landscaping. It is at Parkview Gardens. Tickets are $30, but we're going to hook you up with two of them. So make sure you're listening for full contest details on both of those next week. And then the week after, we're going to have a contest going for 2 weeks with a pretty big prize. I am then going to take about a week off. I'll be off towards the end of September, but back with you again in October. So, Nick Powell, in the meantime, we'll keep you company. Carly June and Jason Blaine coming up. Stay safe. Enjoy your weekend. Hopefully, we'll see you at Music in the Fields.
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8: 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It's Carly June.

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6: Ranch weather, a mix of sun and cloud throughout the morning, slight chance of showers, and a high 22 degrees heading into the afternoon, feeling like 25 with a humidex, and a UV index of 6 or high. Clear skies later tonight, down to a low of 9 overnight. Tomorrow, a mix of sun and cloud throughout the day, high 26, feeling like 31, with partly cloudy skies Saturday night, low 15. A mix of sun and cloud through the day on Sunday, high 26. Find your full weather forecast online at theranch100.com.
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6: Hi, it's Gil from the Blythe Festival. Have you heard about our new hit comedy, The Last Mayor of Rusty River? It's the show for you if you like big laughs. I wrote it with my friend David Scott, who happens to be the last mayor of Seaforth. So it's kind of inspired by a true story, sort of, but we're not really supposed to say that.

0: 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It's Jackie on 100.1 The Ranch.
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7: Ranch weather, a mix of sun and cloud throughout the morning. Slight chance of showers. Day high 22 degrees heading into the afternoon. Feeling like 25 with a humidex and a UV index of 6 or high. Clear skies later tonight down to a low of 9 overnight. Tomorrow, a mix of sun and cloud throughout the day. High 26, feeling like 31 with partly cloudy skies Saturday night. Low 15. A mix of sun and cloud through the day on Sunday. High 26. Find your full weather forecast online at theranch100.com.
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1: From the Ranch Newsroom, I'm Nick Powell. It's pretty clear the work being done in Palmerston will take more than one construction cycle, and Launchit is making sure businesses stay supported going forward. As planned work next year could leave some business owners concerned around their sales, Launchit and Full Steam Ahead are launching a workshop next month to help those bypass the barriers and take their commerce online. The workshop will help build a digital store, manage online orders, and set up curbside pickup. The workshop will take place September 14th from 8 to 9:30 a.m. and is open to any businesses that are expecting Main Street construction disruptions or businesses wanting to set up an e-commerce storefront. The Moorfield Drags is approaching, running once again with the Optimist Club of Moorfield. Taking place September 26th, this will mark the 7th year of the event, which has continued to grow every year, which last year had 400 entries. The Driscoll Family Farm is once again hosting, seeing plenty of sled racing, a kids' zone, beer gardens, and an entire day of entertainment. Tim Bates, helping organize for the Moorfield Drag, says they've got camping set up to allow those to come in on Friday, and ways to make sure Saturday runs more smoother.
2: On Friday, new this year as well, we're going to have pre-registration and tech and a test and tune. So hopefully that speeds up our Saturday morning. We can get underway a little quicker this year.
1: 7th annual Moorfield Drags on September 26th has the gates opening up at 6 a.m. and the racing itself at around 10:30 a.m. The Hanover Fire Department has received support from PWU Connects directing towards the Technical Rescue Program. The donations allowed the fire department to purchase two Ruth Lee underwater mannequins, giving rescue teams the ability to train and hone underwater search skills in various environments and conditions. The department says the training is more than just finding a mannequin. It's around helping the team improve using sonar and underwater ROV to systematically search, identify, and locate victims underwater. Canadian universities have been recruiting dozens of foreign scientists and researchers, many from the United States, in an act to attract world-leading academics. 64 new recruits have been brought in, funded over 8 years by $504 million from the federal government. Those coming from the U.S. include from Harvard and MIT. Researchers are being hired by universities, including in British Columbia, McGill, and the University of Toronto. Industry Minister Melanie Joly says by attracting top talent, they're delivering breakthroughs, improving Canadian lives, and advancing Canada's position as a global leader in science and innovation. For these and other stories, visit our website at theranch100.com. Weather is next.
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1: Ranch weather, a mix of sun and cloud throughout the afternoon, slight chance of showers and a high 22 degrees, feeling like 25 with a humidex and a UV index of 6 or high. Increasing cloudiness later tonight with a low 9 overnight. Tomorrow, a mix of sun and cloud throughout the day. High 26, feeling like 31, with partly cloudy skies Saturday night, low 15. A mix of sun and cloud throughout the day on Sunday. High 26. It's currently 17 degrees in Listowel, 16 in Wingham, and 16 in Harrison. Find your full weather forecast online at theranch100.com.
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1: Chugging sports, the Toronto Blue Jays move on to their weekend series, playing host to the Seattle Mariners. Action gets going at 7:15. For the Detroit Tigers, they entertain the LA Dodgers starting at 6:40. The New York Yankees take on the Boston Red Sox. Week 13 begins in the CFL over in Winnipeg, with the Blue Bombers welcoming the league's top team in the Montreal Alouettes. Montreal has only one loss in the season, sitting at 9-1. Well, Winnipeg sits 5-5 on the year. Kickoff is set for 8:30. Despite trading back for wide receiver Tutu Atwell, LA Rams head coach Sean McVay says this doesn't relate to a potential suspension for their leading receiver. In March, wide receiver Puka Nacua became the target of an alleged incident of an unprovoked anti-Semitic statement, which could lead to a suspension. Atwell returns to the Rams in exchange for running back Marquez Hunter. The GOHL season is looming, and the Listowel Cyclones have some preseason action tonight at home. Listowel takes on the Air Centennials at the Steve Kerr with puck drop at 7:30. Two games in Huron County Fastball with the Goderich Grizzlies welcoming the Walton Brewers, and Sebringville entertains the Belmore Stingers. Both games start at 8 o'clock. And that is a look at sports. I'm Nick Powell.
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9: 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The Dow Jones up 64 points to 53,634. And the NASDAQ 29 points higher to 26,570. Crude down 58 cents to $82.95 a barrel. Gold dropped $50 to $4,613 an ounce, and the loonie trading at 72 cents U.S. With your noon market watch, I'm Robin Brady.
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13: Good afternoon. Here is the report for Friday from Farm Market News at the University of Guelph Ridgetown campus. From Ontario Pork, Quebec's average price on Thursday was $210.36 per 100 kilos dressed weight. The previous market's day, CME constructed price was $91.89 U.S. per 100 weight dressed weight. Compared to the previous day, this was down 49 cents. The average weekly price, $264.34. And total volume of Ontario hogs sold last week was 119,906. At the Chicago Board of Trade today, the corn futures are slightly higher. December up 3¾ at 537¼. Soybean futures are slightly to moderately higher, with November up 16½ at 1284½. And wheat futures are higher, December up 24¼ at 785, July up 15¼ at 788¼. Listable area cash corn prices 682 to 687, soybeans 1705 to 1718, and soft red winter wheat 905 to $9.10 per bushel. For 100.1 The Ranch, I'm Blair Andrews at Farm Market News.
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1: Time for today's farm feature. Grain farmers of Ontario say they are closely monitoring the situation between Canada and U.S. trade relations and what it means for Ontario grain farmers. In a statement, grain farmers of Ontario say farmers need to be able to produce food affordably, remain competitive, access reliable markets, and have confidence to make long-term decisions for their farms. And grain farming doesn't just operate in a silo. Agriculture is an integrated system, and when one part of that system is disrupted, whether it be processing, equipment, input, or market access, farmers do feel those impacts quite quickly. As the U.S. intends to bring more tariffs onto Canada, and Canada responding with the retaliatory tariffs, Ontario's major grain crops are not currently directed target by the latest U.S. tariffs, but they are still concerned around the continued escalation of the trade dispute and are hoping both countries can find a path forward towards resolution. Initial reviews suggest Canada's announced countermeasures largely protect Ontario grain production, including some key farm inputs and major equipment. Grain farmers are continuing to review the measures, including how remission provisions may apply to goods used in agricultural production, and continue to advocate for agriculture to remain protected as the trade situation continues.
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Yeah, he's gonna give me something to believe in. 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He's gonna take his sweet time to get to know me. Mm-hmm.

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1: You know, some things are just better when they're smaller. 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But there's one thing that's better when it's smaller. Your local business. 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That's why 100.1 The Ranch believes in shopping local. 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
4: Ranch weather. A mix of sun and cloud this afternoon, high of 22, feeling 25 with Humidex, UV index high. Clear this evening, increasing cloudiness near midnight, low of 9. Clearing skies tomorrow morning, high of 26, feeling 31 with Humidex, UV index high. Cloudy periods tomorrow evening, low of 15. Mix of sun and cloud Sunday, 30% chance of showers, high of 26. For your long-range weather forecast, visit theranch100.com.
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0: Whether you're planting, spraying, or harvesting, the forecast matters. Your farm weather report is brought to you by Snowbull and Farms. With an elevator near you, here's today's outlook.
1: Heat cumulative over the last 7 days is at 119.6, bringing the total since the start of the year to 2,441.8. In Listowel, there has been 0.04 inches of accumulation of rainfall in the last 24 hours, with winds at 7 miles per hour northeast. In Palmerston, there has been 0.04 inches of rainfall accumulation the last 24 hours, winds moving at 2 miles per hour northwest. In Morris Turnberry, there has been no accumulation of rainfall, winds at 4 miles per hour northwest, while in Wallenstein, there has been 0 inches of accumulation of rainfall in the last 24 hours, winds are at 4 miles per hour northwest.
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6: Ranch weather. A mix of sun and cloud this afternoon, high of 22, feeling 25 with Humidex UV index high. Clear this evening, increasing cloudiness near midnight, low of 9. Clearing skies tomorrow morning, high of 26, feeling 31 with Humidex UV index high. Cloudy periods tomorrow evening, low of 15. Mix of sun and cloud Sunday, 30% chance of showers, high of 26. For your long-range weather forecast, visit theranch100.com.
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0: You're listening to The Ranch 100.1 FM. It's Greg in for Jackie. Happy Friday, everyone. Could you ask for a better Friday than this? Could you ask for a better weekend to finish off the month of August than this? Now, keep in mind, I don't know if you're looking for rain. If you are, I apologize for my comments that I'm about to make, because it's going to be a great weekend for camping, boating, golfing, outdooring, patioing, whatever you got planned outside. Man, weather looks great. We'll talk more about that coming up in just a little bit. Some of the good events that are going on around the area that we're going to delve into. And of course, the usual things that Jackie brings you each and every day. Some country music notes. We'll check into some entertainment news, whack facts, and more, all on the way here. 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
6: Ranch weather. A mix of sun and cloud this afternoon, high of 22, feeling 25 with humidex, UV index high. Clear this evening, increasing cloudiness near midnight, low of 9. Clearing skies tomorrow morning, high of 26, feeling 31 with humidex, UV index high. Cloudy periods tomorrow evening, low of 15. Mix of sun and cloud Sunday, 30% chance of showers, high of 26. For your long-range weather forecast, visit theranch100.com.
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0: Burge and Powell wake you up in the morning, and normally you get Jackie Wills doing her thing with you in the afternoon. Except when she takes a little R&R, and certainly Jackie deserves it. So I am here to fill the void until she gets back, which isn't until Monday. So we've got a nice weekend to spend together, and boy, do we have a nice weekend to spend together. Holy moly, this weather is just absolutely the best, isn't it? I'll take all of this that I can get. High today up to around 22, 23, just perfect. Less humidity, which is great. Tomorrow, even warmer, up to 26. Sunday looks pretty good. There is a chance of some showers in and around the area on Sunday, and the high around 26 again. So it looks like really good weather to finish off the month of August, because yes, September the 1st is Tuesday. Your final day to enjoy August is Monday. And, you know, I'm not giving up on September, and I'll share with you next hour some of the reasons why September is a great month. More on that coming up a little bit later on. We'll take a break. We're back with more of your country favorites coming up here on 100.1 The Ranch.
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0: 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Well, we're into the 3 o'clock hour, getting ready to get you home soon. And we're getting ready for September to begin on Tuesday. And then the kids go back a week from Tuesday, September the 8th. So what are the things to look forward to in September? Because September is one of my favorite months, especially in Ontario. Because cooler mornings, warm afternoons, changing of the leaves, football and hockey come back. We've got harvest food, fairs, all of those good things to look forward to. So get out there and enjoy it. Great walks and drives, good time to be on the patio, and then the fall food from fresh apples. Of course, we're wrapping up the sweet corn season, but tomatoes are pretty much going to be wrapped up soon. Squash, though, peaches, pears, farm stands, apple cider is probably one of my favorite things about the fall. You know, warm apple cider, that is the best thing to look forward to. Just a little sampling of what's good to look forward to in our area. We'll talk about some of the good things coming up in September for Listowel too, because hey, the cyclones are back. We go into full harvest mode. The Listowel trails to hit around the area, farmers markets, all that good stuff that we'll talk about today here on the program on Ranch Country 100.1 FM.
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0: 100.1 FM, full of great country hits and more all afternoon long. Okay, we'll delve into more of what to celebrate in September coming up in just a little bit. A couple of country music notes for you this hour that we're going to look into in case you are a country music fan. Some of the things to talk about. Music from Darius Rucker to get into. Also, Ella Langley and Brothers Osborne in the news. So stay tuned. We'll talk about them on this hour's Country Music Notes. 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
7: Ranch weather. A mix of sun and cloud this afternoon. High of 22, feeling 25 with Humidex UV index high. Clear this evening. Increasing cloudiness near midnight. Low of 9. Clearing skies tomorrow morning. High of 26, feeling 31 with Humidex UV index high. Cloudy periods tomorrow evening. Low of 15. Mix of sun and cloud Sunday. 30% chance of showers. High of 26. For your long-range weather forecast, visit theranch100.com.
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0: playing your favorite country hits and Burge and Pal waking you up in the morning. It's what we do here on Ranch Country 100.1 FM. And of course, since we are country, let's talk a little bit about Darius Rucker. September the 9th, he's going to release, I believe, it's his first new music since 2023's album, Carolyn's Boy. And he calls the song, which is rooted in hope and perseverance, My Love Letter to America. I have some other letters I'd like to send to America, but that's maybe for another time. Also, Brothers Osborne have announced their fifth studio album, Watertown, will be out October. That's the 23rd, named in reference to the coastal hometown that they have lived in. We're not just getting back to where we were born and raised, they say, but to the roots or where we started musically. We'll find out more soon from Brothers Osborne. And Ella Langley has an unusual way of getting comfortable performing in front of people long before she was playing sold-out shows. As a child, she said she had a cousin who worked at a dentist's office. Instead of just hanging around, Langley would sing while her cousin worked. One of the first songs that she learned to sing at the dental office was the traditional folk song, Froggy Went A-Courtin'. And now you know today's country music notes.
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2: Senator Wellington has sold Lot 7 in the North Fergus Business Park, supporting investment in local employment lands. The 2.65-acre property is planned for development as a multi-commercial site. The development will include two buildings around 30,000 square feet with 17 units in a range of sizes. Space is expected to bring light commercial, office, storage, and trade-related uses with a focus on meeting the needs of small trade businesses and other growing local enterprises. Following a fire which destroyed the clubhouse on Wednesday, the Bluewater Golf Course in Bayfield is closed until further notice. Officials say they will continue to provide updates, including a reopening over social media. The cause of the fire is still being determined by the Office of the Fire Marshal, with no injuries being reported in the blaze. There are a series of beaches in Huron County where swimming is not recommended heading into the weekend. Samples taken from beaches by Huron Perth Public Health on Thursday found Ashfield Township Park, Godridge Main, Pavilion Road, Port Blake, and Pier Beach all showing high bacterial results and signage posted at these beaches. Samples were taken today. Those results are expected Saturday. Chugging sports, the Toronto Blue Jays move on to their weekend series playing host to the Seattle Mariners. Action gets going at 7:15. The New York Yankees take on the Boston Red Sox. Week 13 begins in the CFL over in Winnipeg, with the Blue Bombers welcoming the league's top team in the Montreal Alouettes. Montreal has only one loss in the season, sitting at 9-1, while Winnipeg sits 5-5 on the year. Kickoff is set for 8:30. The GOHL season is looming, and the Listowel Cyclones have some preseason action tonight at home. Listowel takes on the Air Centennials at the Steve Kerr, with puck drop at 7:30. Two games in Huron County Fastball, with the Godrich Grizzlies welcoming the Walton Brewers, and Sebringville entertains the Belmore Stingers. Both games start at 8 o'clock.
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0: Rolling along on the 4 o'clock hour here at Ranch Country 100.1 FM. I'm Greg Hetherington in for Jackie Wills, who's got the day off today. So I was talking a little earlier on about what I like about September. I try not to throw September away. And a lot of us do, right? Because it's the beginning of fall, but there's still many good days left in September and even October, for that matter. Plus, September, you get the Listowel cyclones back. You know, that's probably one of the biggest things to put on your September calendar. And I believe they start the regular season at home September 11th. So mark that down. And of course, all the great things that you get at all our farm stands, which are great. The walking trails that we have, whether you're going to Listowel Memorial Park or the Rotary Walkway loops around the Maitland River. I mean, those are all good things to take in around the Listowel area. Or maybe even make some shopping in downtown Listowel a part of your routine. You know, grabbing a coffee at one of our cafes that we have here. So maybe make September that time to get out and enjoy the cooler temperatures, but still have lots to do. Just my little taste and sampling of what I look forward to in September around these parts.
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0: We're the Ranch, 100.1 FM. I'm Greg Hetherington, in for Jackie Wills, who's got the day off for you. Okay, pumpkins and pumpkin spice. Is that something you're interested in right now? Well, believe it or not, pumpkin spice has already arrived at the local Starbucks near you. Yeah, Google searches have actually said people search this time of the year for when do pumpkin spice lattes come out? And usually they spike every August. Actually, I looked at the numbers. 510% more interest in pumpkin spice in August than in July. And pumpkin spice latte is the top trending latte search in the U.S. now for over 30 days. And this probably isn't too surprising. Searches for pumpkin spice has started peaking earlier and earlier throughout the years. Now you know. Fall is around the corner. Kids go back to school in, well, let me see. Today's Friday. So Saturday, Sunday, Monday, and then Tuesday. 11 days till the kids go back. Parents, start celebrating soon.
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7: Ranch weather. Clear skies this evening, increasing cloudiness late, low of 9. Mainly sunny tomorrow morning, high of 27, feeling 32 with Humidex, UV index high. Partly cloudy tomorrow evening, becoming cloudy late, low of 17. Mix of sun and clouds Sunday, 30% chance of showers, high of 26. For your long-range weather forecast, visit theranch100.com.
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0: 100.1 FM, almost into the 5 o'clock hour and quitting time, my friends. I know you're probably pumped. That's around the corner. And then let the weekend begin, and the weather looks fabulous. A gorgeous day out there today, and it looks like this Saturday is going to be just as nice. Sunday pretty good, too. So that's the good news that we have for you. Coming up for you next hour for the ride home, we'll talk about a very expensive jersey. When you can think of what sports jersey in the last 30 years do you think would be super valuable? Think of all the sports, basketball, baseball, football, hockey, tennis, I mean, boxing, anything you can think of. What uniform do you think would be the most sought after uniform if it was worn by that athlete in maybe a championship game? Ponder that. I'll give you the answer to that one coming up for you next hour. We'll also celebrate today because a big day to celebrate that we will talk about. More on that coming up in just a little bit as we celebrate wine, Power Rangers in the news. Yep, that's on my docket for today and much more. Don't go away. 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
2: It's pretty clear the work being done in Palmerston will take more than one construction cycle, and launch it's making sure businesses stay supported going forward. As planned work next year could leave some business owners concerned around their sales, launch it and Full Steam Ahead are launching a workshop next month helping those bypass the barriers and take commerce online. The workshop will take place September 14th from 8 to 9:30 a.m. The Moorfield Drags is approaching, running once again with the Optimist Club of Moorfield. Taking place September 26th, that marks the 7th year of the event, which has continued to grow every year, which last year had around 400 entries. Driscoll Family Farm is once again hosting, with plenty of sled racing, kids zone, beer gardens, and an entire day of entertainment. And the Hanover Fire Department has received support from PWU Connects towards the Technical Rescue Program. The donations allowed the fire department to purchase 2 Ruth Lee underwater mannequins, giving rescue teams the ability to train and hone underwater search skills in various environments and conditions. Department says the training is more than just finding a mannequin. It's around helping the team improve using sonar and underwater ROV to systematically search, identify, and locate victims underwater. Chugging sports, the Toronto Blue Jays move on to their weekend series playing host to the Seattle Mariners. Action gets going at 7:15, where the New York Yankees take on the Boston Red Sox. Week 13 begins in the CFL over in Winnipeg, with the Blue Bombers welcoming the league's top team in the Montreal Alouettes. Montreal has only one loss in the season, sitting at 9-1, while Winnipeg sits 5-5 on the year. Kickoff is set for 8:30. The GOHL season is looming, and the Listowel Cyclones have some preseason action tonight at home. Listowel takes on the Air Centennials at the Steve Kerr, with puck drop at 7:30. 2 games in Huron County Fastball, with the Goderich Grizzlies welcoming the Walton Brewers, and Sebringville entertains the Belmore Stingers. Both games start at 8 o'clock.
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5: 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Milverton, September 19th. Seaforth, September 18th to the 20th. 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
7: Checking in on the financial markets at the close of the trading day on Friday. The TSX down 293 points to 36,541. The S&P 500 dipped 21 points to 7,709. The Dow Jones lost 14 points to 53,554. And the NASDAQ is down 143 points to 26,398. Crude down 15 cents to $83.38 a barrel. Gold dipped $50 to $4,613 an ounce, and the loonie trading at 72 cents U.S. With your closing market watch, I'm Robin Brady.
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1: 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Afternoons with Jackie on the Ranch.

0: we like to say around here that the ranch delivers country music in the best way. When it comes to pizza, Domino's delivers in the best way. They also deliver our 5 o'clock ride home, so we have that to look forward to. I alluded to this a little bit earlier on. There's a jersey that's being auctioned off, and they're saying that it may be the most valuable, expensive jersey ever sold at auction. It's a basketball jersey, and it belonged from the 1998 NBA Finals, worn by the one and only Michael Jordan, who wore the iconic number 23 white jersey during Game 3 against the Utah Jazz, part of his legendary last dance season with the Chicago Bulls. He went on to lead the Bulls to their sixth championship in eight seasons. The jersey is the only publicly known white game-winning jersey from the 1998 Finals available for sale. And supposedly, it's expected to sell for $10 to $15 million. Wow. I have a Michael Jordan jersey as well. Mine cost $29.99. Now you know. 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

100.1 FM. Jackie Wills takes you on the ride home each and every day, except today when I get the honor to do it with you. And it's great to be alongside you for the ride, my friends. Let me just say. Okay, I've got a couple of things here on the docket to talk about. We've got some things to celebrate today, like Power Rangers Day. Yes, it is that. It's also Red Wine Day. Are you thinking about having a glass later on tonight? I don't blame you whatsoever. Also for you, your whack facts to wrap up a Friday. We'll get to those before 6 o'clock and talk a little bit about recyclables. Also, there are more English words beginning with this letter than any other letter. And eyelash mites exist. Yep. We'll see what that's all about, as well as milk.

0: Did you know that one glass of milk can make a person blow 0.02 on a breathalyzer sometimes? Mm-hmm. The facts are coming up.
1: Help wanted. Your next job could be here. This is the Ranch Country Career Corner.
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5: Ranch weather. Clear skies this evening, increasing cloudiness late, low of 9. Mainly sunny tomorrow morning, high of 27, feeling 32 with Humidex, UV index high. Partly cloudy tomorrow evening, becoming cloudy late, low of 17. Mix of sun and clouds Sunday, 30% chance of showers, high of 26. For your long-range weather forecast, visit theranch100.com.
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0: Wrapping up another nice long set of your favorite country hits right here on The Ranch 100.1 FM. Okay, today's Whack Facts. Container glass is infinitely recyclable, meaning it can be melted down and formed into new jars and bottles over and over and over again without loss of strength or quality. That's good to know. Did you know there's more English words beginning with this letter than any other letter in our language? And the letter is the letter S. Yes, you're right. S as in Sam or super. The word swims is still swims when turned upside down. Who knew that one? That's a good one. I'm going to do that right. Wow, that's true. Huh. Okay. Frogs don't drink anything. They absorb water through their skin. Eyelash mites. I guess it's a thing. They actually exist. I thought it was a joke, but there are probably some on your face right now. Eyelash mites. And finally, according to this, one glass of milk can make a person blow 0.02 on a breathalyzer test. Now, depending on where the milk comes from, not milk around our parts here, but supposedly that could be a thing. And now you know. Have a great night, everyone. I'll see you back here real soon on The Ranch, 100.1 FM.
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1: Center Wellington has sold Lot 7 in the North Fergus Business Park, supporting investment in local employment lands. The 2.65-acre property is planned for development as a multi-commercial site. The development will include two buildings around 30,000 square feet with 17 units in a range of sizes. Space is expected to bring light commercial, office, storage, and trade-related uses with a focus on meeting the needs of small trade businesses and other growing local enterprises. Following a fire which destroyed the clubhouse on Wednesday, the Bluewater Golf Course in Bayfield is closed until further notice. Officials say they will continue to provide updates, including a reopening over social media. The cause of the fire is still being determined by the Office of the Fire Marshal, with no injuries being reported in the blaze. There are a series of beaches in Huron County where swimming is not recommended heading into the weekend. Samples taken from beaches by Huron Perth Public Health on Thursday found Ashfield Township Park, Godridge Main, Pavilion Road, Port Blake, and Pier Beach all showing high bacterial results and signage posted at these beaches. Samples were taken today. Those results are expected Saturday. Chugging sports, the Toronto Blue Jays move on to their weekend series playing host to the Seattle Mariners. Action gets going at 7:15. The New York Yankees take on the Boston Red Sox. Week 13 begins in the CFL over in Winnipeg, with the Blue Bombers welcoming the league's top team in the Montreal Alouettes. Montreal has only one loss in the season, sitting at 9-1, while Winnipeg sits 5-5 on the year. Kickoff is set for 8:30. The GOHL season is looming, and the Listowel Cyclones have some preseason action tonight at home. Listowel takes on the Ayr Centennials at the Steve Kerr, with puck drop at 7:30. Two games in Huron County Fastball, with the Godridge Grizzlies welcoming the Walton Brewers, and Sebringville entertains the Belmore Stingers. Both games start at 8 o'clock.
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0: it's Gil from the Blythe Festival. Have you heard about our new hit comedy, The Last Mayor of Rusty River? 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So it's kind of inspired by a true story, sort of, but we're not really supposed to say that. There's live folk music by Goderich's John Powers, and by the end of the night, you'll be singing along. The Last Mayor of Rusty River. 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
4: Ranch weather. Clear skies this evening, increasing cloudiness late, low of 9. Mainly sunny tomorrow morning, high of 27, feeling 32 with Humidex, UV index high. Partly cloudy tomorrow evening, becoming cloudy late, low of 17. Mix of sun and clouds Sunday, 30% chance of showers, high of 26. For your long-range weather forecast, visit theranch100.com.
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7: Ranch weather. Clear skies this evening. Increasing cloudiness late. Low of 9. Mainly sunny tomorrow morning. High of 27. Feeling 32 with Humidex. UV index high. Partly cloudy tomorrow evening, becoming cloudy late, low of 17. Mix of sun and clouds Sunday, 30% chance of showers, high of 26. For your long-range weather forecast, visit theranch100.com.
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